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0: Yes, it's PJ Morton with Mutual in the Ride. Hey now, pre-gaming for your weekend. It's me, Shay Moore. Thanks for hanging out with me in the ride. Of course, we'll be playing the best in classic and new classic R&B. We'll spill some R&B tea in the ride, and I've got the top five ways to beat that loneliness.
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14: Quiet and cool tonight. Temps in the mid-50s with mostly clear skies and wind settling. Friday temperatures topping out near 70 with sunshine, a bit breezy in the afternoon. Overnight Friday to Saturday, slight chance of a shower. Then Saturday, sunshine, temps near 70. Middle of the day, we could see a pop-up shower or a thunder shower, but most of us will stay dry most of the time. Sunday, increasing clouds, temps near 71, so still staying cooler than average with rain overnight into Monday. Tracking Southwest Michigan's weather, I'm Storm Teammate Chief Meteorologist Ellen Baca.
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0: spilling that R&B tea in the ride. A historic moment took place today on Chicago's South Side as the Obama Presidential Center officially opened. The center celebrates the legacy of former President Barack Obama and former First Lady Michelle Obama, America's first Black first family. The opening ceremony featured appearances and performances from notable guests, including Stevie Wonder, Bruce Springsteen, and Bono. The museum officially opens to the public this weekend and is expected to become a major cultural destination in Chi-Town.
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0: Loneliness isn't just about being alone. 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
15: Quiet and cool tonight. Temps in the mid-50s with mostly clear skies and wind settling. Friday temperatures topping out near 70 with sunshine a bit breezy in the afternoon. Overnight Friday to Saturday, slight chance of a shower. Then Saturday, sunshine, temps near 70. Middle of the day, we could see a pop-up shower or a thunder shower, but most of us will stay dry most of the time. Sunday, increasing clouds, temps near 71, so still staying cooler than average with rain overnight into Monday. Tracking Southwest Michigan's weather, I'm Storm Teammate Chief Meteorologist Ellen Baca.
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0: celebrate Juneteenth. It's because June 19th, 1865 was the day enslaved people in Texas finally learned they were free. What's wild is that the Emancipation Proclamation had been signed more than 2 years earlier, but the news hadn't reached everyone. So Juneteenth is really about celebrating freedom, recognizing the strength and perseverance of Black Americans, and remembering an important part of our nation's history.
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0: Chris Brown is scored a legal victory. Reports say a judge dismissed the lawsuit brought by the sister of Brown's former housekeeper over an alleged dog attack at his California home. Now, this lawsuit stemmed from a 2020 incident involving one of Brown's dogs. However, the related lawsuit filed by the woman who says she was actually attacked and injured remains active. Brown has denied wrongdoing and has maintained that the circumstances surrounding the incident have been misrepresented.
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0: 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Your girl Jill Scott will be performing alongside Cardi B, Dochi, Timbs, Kalani, and Don Toliver. 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
16: Quiet and cool tonight. Temps in the mid-50s with mostly clear skies and wind settling. Friday temperatures topping out near 70 with sunshine, a bit breezy in the afternoon. Overnight Friday to Saturday, slight chance of a shower. Then Saturday, sunshine, temps near 70. Middle of the day, we could see a pop-up shower or a thunder shower, but most of us will stay dry most of the time. Sunday, increasing clouds, temps near 71, so still staying cooler than average with rain overnight into Monday. Tracking Southwest Michigan's weather, I'm Storm Team 8 Chief Meteorologist Ellen Baca.
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0: back at it in the ride with yours truly, Shay Moore. 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

0: requested music for Kayla Brianna. It's Energy. It's your girl Shea Moore in the ride. Kai Cenat Streamer University auditions drew way more people than organizers expected this week in Atlanta. Thousands of aspiring content creators showed up outside State Farm Arena hoping for a shot at joining the program. The turnout became so overwhelming that officials shut the event down over safety concerns. Videos, of course, flooded social media showing massive crowds surrounding the venue, proving once again Kai Cenat's influence with Gen Z is on a whole nother level.
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14: A clear and cool start to our Friday is ahead in southwest Michigan as temperatures dip to the middle 50s. We'll warm to the lower 70s this afternoon under sunny skies with breezy northwest winds occasionally gusting over 20 miles per hour. Chance of rain increases overnight Friday into early Saturday. Just scattered showers. Those should be out of here by mid-morning at the latest. We'll be left with sunny skies through Saturday afternoon. Our next rain chance returns late Sunday evening. Tracking southwest Michigan's weather, I'm SMTV meteorologist Blake Harms.
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0: been battling loneliness? Let me help you. Loneliness isn't just about being alone. You can be in a crowded room and still feel disconnected. The good news, experts say there are practical ways to combat loneliness and improve your sense of connection. We're talking about it tonight. Spend some time outdoors. Research shows that being active in nature can reduce feelings of loneliness by helping people feel connected to the world around them. A walk in the park might do more for your mood than you think.
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0: playing nothing but the best in classic and new classic R&B. We've been talking about loneliness tonight on the show. You know, it happens to all of us from time to time, but it doesn't have to be permanent. A few small steps can lead to meaningful connections, and sometimes all it takes is one conversation to change your entire day. Well, that's going to do it for me. Whether you listen for 5 minutes or the whole time, I thank you. 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I'm in the building tomorrow, same time, same radio station. 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
11: A clear and cool start to our Friday is ahead in southwest Michigan as temperatures dip to the middle 50s. We'll warm to the lower 70s this afternoon under sunny skies with breezy northwest winds occasionally gusting over 20 miles per hour. Chance of rain increases overnight Friday into early Saturday. Just scattered showers. Those should be out of here by mid-morning at the latest. We'll be left with sunny skies through Saturday afternoon. Our next rain chance returns late Sunday evening. Tracking southwest Michigan's weather, I'm SWRM teammate meteorologist Blake Harms.
12: 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As part of the organization's continued commitment to serving the community, every child in attendance will be fed free of charge during the event. So if you get a chance, grab your friends and family and head on over to Spring Valley Park and celebrate Juneteenth. It's all happening right now, going on to about 7 o'clock. 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
10: A clear and cool start to our Friday is ahead in southwest Michigan as temperatures dip to the middle 50s, while warm to the lower 70s this afternoon under sunny skies with breezy northwest winds occasionally gusting over 20 miles per hour. Chance of rain increases overnight Friday into early Saturday. Just scattered showers. Those should be out of here by mid-morning at the latest. We'll be left with sunny skies through Saturday afternoon. Our next rain chance returns late Sunday evening. Tracking southwest Michigan's weather, I'm SRM Team 8 meteorologist Blake Harms.
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0: 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Coming up, I got Ashanti, Boyz II Men, and Jasmine Sullivan.
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11: A clear and cool start to our Friday is ahead in southwest Michigan as temperatures dip to the middle 50s. We'll warm to the lower 70s this afternoon under sunny skies with breezy northwest winds occasionally gusting over 20 miles per hour. Chance of rain increases overnight Friday into early Saturday. Just scattered showers. Those should be out of here by mid-morning at the latest. We'll be left with sunny skies through Saturday afternoon. Our next rain chance returns late Sunday evening. Tracking southwest Michigan's weather, I'm SRM Team 8 meteorologist Blake Harms.
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10: A clear and cool start to our Friday is ahead in southwest Michigan as temperatures dip to the middle 50s. We'll warm to the lower 70s this afternoon under sunny skies with breezy northwest winds occasionally gusting over 20 miles per hour. Chance of rain increases overnight Friday into early Saturday. Just scattered showers. Those should be out of here by mid-morning at the latest. We'll be left with sunny skies through Saturday afternoon. Our next rain chance returns late Sunday evening. Tracking southwest Michigan's weather, I'm SMTV meteorologist Blake Harms.
11: Hey, Touch fam, it's Magic with another reminder about a special event going on today. 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This event is absolutely free, plus there's free food for kids in attendance. It's happening today, going on right now until 7 o'clock this evening at Spring Valley Park on Mount Olivet Road just off Riverview Drive. The significance of Juneteenth is that it marks the day when federal troops arrived in Galveston, Texas, back in 1865 to take control of the state and to ensure that all enslaved people be freed. 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As part of the organization's continued commitment to serving the community, every child in attendance will be fed free of charge during the event. So if you get a chance, grab your friends and family and head on over to Spring Valley Park and celebrate Juneteenth. It's all happening right now, going on to about 7 o'clock. This is Magic D from 96.5, The Touch.
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4: A clear and cool start to our Friday is ahead in southwest Michigan as temperatures dip to the middle 50s. We'll warm to the lower 70s this afternoon under sunny skies with breezy northwest winds occasionally gusting over 20 miles per hour. Chance of rain increases overnight Friday into early Saturday. Just scattered showers. Those should be out of here by mid-morning at the latest. We'll be left with sunny skies through Saturday afternoon. Our next rain chance returns late Sunday evening. Tracking southwest Michigan's weather, I'm SWM teammate meteorologist Blake Harms.
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0: 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I need Olivia Dean. I got Mary J. Blige, Keith Sweat, and Brent Faiyaz on the way.
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hour, and then Big Ant is going to get you through the rest of your morning on this Juneteenth. Happy Juneteenth, everyone. I hope you're ready to have a good time and party. It's Black People Weekend. That's what I call it. Right now, it's Best of Me, Anthony Hamilton, on today's Best Mix of R&B.

0: 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Coming up, Teddy Pendergrass, Lauryn Hill, and Kehlani.
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10: Partly cloudy conditions developing today, cool and breezy yet again, with a high temperature up around 70. Tonight, increasing clouds, chance of a shower or thunderstorm, mainly around midnight thereafter, low temperature right around 54. As we head into Saturday, becoming partly cloudy after some morning showers, a little bit on the breezy side, with a higher once again around 70. And it looks like we'll end the weekend Sunday with lots of clouds and a chance of rain showers late in the day. I'm Storm Team 8 meteorologist Matt Kirkwood, tracking southwest to Michigan's weather.
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4: 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Just hang up. If you suspect you've been contacted by an SSA scammer, call the Social Security Fraud Hotline at 1-800-269-0271.
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0: Today's best mix of R&B, Cry in Front of You. That is Eric Bellinger. I am Sissy Brown. I'm done. Big Ant's on the way to get you through your morning. So make sure that you guys enjoy your Juneteenth. Celebrate the blackness and have a great day. We are today's best mix of R&B.
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1: When I'm alone in my room, sometimes I stare at the wall, and in the back of my mind, I hear my conscience call, telling me I need a girl who's as sweet as a dove. 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

0: Hey, hey, beautiful people. It's Tasha Simone. Welcome, welcome, welcome to The Groove. You know how I get down right here on today's best mix of R&B, bringing you nothing but great music. Come on now. Now, if you need to, you can go ahead and reach out, but I don't think you're going to have a need to. I mean, I kind of know what you like. I do. But maybe there's a specific song you want to hear. 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
14: Partly cloudy conditions developing today, cool and breezy yet again with a high temperature up around 70. Tonight, increasing clouds, chance of a shower or thunderstorm mainly around midnight thereafter, low temperature right around 54. As we head into Saturday, becoming partly cloudy after some morning showers, a little bit on the breezy side with a high once again around 70. And it looks like we'll end the weekend Sunday with lots of clouds and a chance of rain showers late in the day. I'm Storm 2 Meteorologist Matt Kirkwood, tracking southwest to Michigan's weather.
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0: Yeah.
1: You know, sometimes you just got to slow that thing all the way down, like all the way down. 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
0: 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AA will keep you updated on topics that matter to the community at large from noon until 2 p.m. with Speak On It. 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

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This was yesterday. And this is today. We bring it all together. Today's best mix of R&B.

0: Okay, so it's going to be that kind of night. Request after request after request. I'm not mad at it. I actually appreciate it. Here's another one for you. I know you didn't ask for this one, but I'm hooking you up anyway. You're tuned in to today's best mix of R&B.
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0: If you ever want to know what's going on in the entertainment world, I call it Holly Weird sometimes. 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Yeah, I try to keep my ear to the street. 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
11: Partly cloudy conditions developing today, cool and breezy yet again with a high temperature up around 70. Tonight, increasing clouds, chance of a shower or thunderstorm mainly around midnight thereafter, low temperature right around 54. As we head into Saturday, becoming partly cloudy after some morning showers, a little bit on the breezy side with a higher once again around 70. And it looks like we'll end the weekend Sunday with lots of clouds and a chance of rain showers late in the day. I'm Storm Team 8 meteorologist Matt Kirkwood, tracking southwest to Michigan's weather.
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1: This is a love that withstands time, space, and matter forever. 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The sentiment is still the same. 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

0: with Zoe Saldana. Hey, girl. Paula Abdul. Hey, girl. Felicia Rashad. Good morning, ma'am.
1: I mean, she's still hot, but I mean, I can't. Yeah.
0: Happy birthday going out to Macklemore, Kathleen Turner, Mia Sarah celebrating a birthday today. And today we remember happy birthday to Lou Gehrig and Mo Howard.
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I'm talking about One Love on today's Best Mix of R&B. Good morning, everybody. You're rolling with me, your quintessential Gen Xer. I am Big Ant. I'd love for each and every one of you to follow me on social media, Rolling with Big Ant. It's all one word. Go ahead, smush it together. You'll find me Instagram, Facebook. I know I'm on Snapchat. And I've been dabbling a little bit with TikTok. I still just doesn't understand. Can we just go back to being pen pals? Seriously, that's good enough for me.

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0: October, London, Touch on Me on today's best mix of R&B. I don't know about you, but if you watched yesterday, the dedication of the inaugural, the library of the of Barack Obama, the presidential library in Chicago, it felt good. Everything about it felt good, from Michelle Obama's speech to Barack Obama's speech to the performances of the boss coming out, doing a big Stevie Wonder, bringing everybody out. My brother and I both talked about how Common dressed normal. It was a class act 100%. And it just felt good to be able to have that representing the United States of America again.
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16: Lots of sunshine to look forward to today. Still remaining a little bit on the cool side and breezy at times, with partly cloudy conditions developing. High temperature near 70. Tonight, clouds will thicken up a bit with a chance of a shower and isolated thunderstorm around midnight, and thereafter, low right around 54. As we head into Saturday, becoming partly cloudy after a chance of morning showers and high near 70. We'll end the weekend with lots of clouds Sunday and a chance of rain showers during the afternoon and a high of 73. I'm Storm Team 8 meteorologist Matt Kirkwood, tracking southwest Michigan's weather.
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Neo, Up, Out, and Gone on today's Best Mix of R&B. Good morning, everybody. You're rolling with me. It is absolutely a fantastical, wonderful Friday morning. How do I know? Because it's Friday morning. That's why. We're about to roll into a weekend. Lots of folks have the day off because it's Juneteenth. It's still a national holiday, even though some people are trying to roll it back. We're not going to allow. And we are going to continue to remember some of the greatest moments of yesterday as far as the presidential library opening up in Chicago, Illinois. It was just wonderful, wonderful to be a part of. Total 100% star power. Now, people are already speculating, how is it going to compare to the 250 celebration, the current occupant of the Oval Office is going to do for the 4th of July? Should be quite comical.

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14: Lots of sunshine to look forward to today, still remaining a little bit on the cool side and breezy at times, with partly cloudy conditions developing, high temperature near 70. Tonight, clouds will thicken up a bit with a chance of a shower and isolated thunderstorm around midnight, and thereafter, low right around 54. As we head into Saturday, becoming partly cloudy after a chance of morning showers and high near 70. We'll end the weekend with lots of clouds Sunday and a chance of rain showers during the afternoon and a high of 73. I'm Storm Team 8 meteorologist Matt Kirkwood, tracking southwest Michigan's weather.
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0: 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I'm Tony Terrell, your best girlfriend. And if you had an opportunity yesterday to see the opening of the Obama Presidential Center and Library, then you got a chance to see some of the biggest stars and, of course, former presidents on deck, such as Bruce Springsteen, U2's Bono was there, Stevie Wonder, John Legend, and Common, OMG, The Roots. It was an incredible celebration through song and, of course, seeing the former presidents Bill Clinton and George Bush, as well as our forever president Barack Obama, First Lady Michelle Obama. Great entertainment from Jennifer Hudson, and I'm sure you'll be able to see it on YouTube. It was recorded, but if you missed it, it's something definitely to witness, history in the making. 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
11: Lots of sunshine to look forward to today. Still remaining a little bit on the cool side and breezy at times, with partly cloudy conditions developing. High temperature near 70. Tonight, clouds will thicken up a bit with a chance of a shower and isolated thunderstorm around midnight, and thereafter, low right around 54. As we head into Saturday, becoming partly cloudy after a chance of morning showers and high near 70. We'll end the weekend with lots of clouds Sunday and a chance of rain showers during the afternoon and a high of 73. I'm Storm Team 8 meteorologist Matt Kirkwood, tracking southwest Michigan's weather.
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0: is Burning Blue, today's best mix of R&B, three-day holiday for some, as it is a federal holiday, Juneteenth. So if you're lucky enough and you're off today, what you got going on this weekend?
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0: Today's best mix of R&B, Jane Hancock featuring Anderson .Paak, is called Stare at Me. It's your best girlfriend, Tony Terrell. So many people were staring at those winners, right? The champions. New York Knicks, of course, yesterday, the big parade through, of course, all of New York City. The fans were out in droves, millions of people out there, right? And it took 53 years for them to get to this ticker tape parade, which took place yesterday, and so many people were excited. Of course, some of the big basketball stars, Jalen Brunson, really pulled through, the team captain, who took a $100 million pay cut to get the right players on his team. And guess what? It paid off. So congratulations to Team New York Knicks. And they said that nearly 10,000 police officers were on deck because of security purposes to keep everybody safe. And yeah, Alicia Keys had to sing her classic Empire State of Mind. Congratulations to the Knicks.
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11: Lots of sunshine to look forward to today. Still remaining a little bit on the cool side and breezy at times, with partly cloudy conditions developing. High temperature near 70. Tonight, clouds will thicken up a bit with a chance of a shower and isolated thunderstorm around midnight, and thereafter, low right around 54. As we head into Saturday, becoming partly cloudy after a chance of morning showers and high near 70. We'll end the weekend with lots of clouds Sunday and a chance of rain showers during the afternoon and a high of 73. I'm Storm Team 8 meteorologist Matt Kirkwood, tracking southwest Michigan's weather.
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0: That's St. Harrison is bad on today's best mix of R&B. I'm Tony Terrell, your best girlfriend and certainly an American treasure. Actress Felicia Rashad celebrating her birthday today. She'll forever be known as Mrs. Huxtable.
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0: Today's best mix of R&B, Gabriel, Jacoby, Baby, Juneteenth. It's your best girlfriend, Tony Terrell. And listen, how far would you go for $100,000? Something to think about. Well, there was this guy in Ohio who had a scratch-off, right? And the scratch-off, he realized he threw in the garbage, in a dumpster of all places, right? And so he went and dumpster dived to get and retrieve that $100,000 scratch off. I ain't mad at him. I think I'm going to get a little messy too. Go get that money, because after taxes, he'll walk away with at least $73,000. I believe that is worth the dumpster diving fiasco, no doubt. 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
8: It's a cooler weekend inbound for us in West Michigan. That begins today with a high temperature near 70 degrees under mostly sunny skies. Low temperatures tonight drop down to the mid-50s as scattered showers begin to develop. Those rain chances will continue through late tomorrow morning. Otherwise, a dry Saturday afternoon with some sunshine and a dry start to our Sunday, Father's Day. A better chance for heavier rain develops south of Grand Rapids, though, Sunday night. Tracking West Michigan's weather, I'm Storm Team 8 meteorologist Sarah Flynn.
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0: 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Charlie Wilson, Keeps Me in Love, keeping him in prayer. Charlie Wilson, who's been going through a lot of health issues, most recently had a stroke, and we're glad that he's on the mend.
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6: All right, people, we have the one and only Riella Burrell on the line, and she is going to be talking to us about a wonderful, wonderful event that's happening this weekend. It's Juneteenth. Maybe you heard of it, maybe you haven't. We have Ms. Burrell on the line to talk to us about that. There's going to be a car show, music, free games, bouncy houses, and so much more. Ms. Burrell, how are you doing?
7: Oh, I'm all right tonight. How about yourself?
6: I am doing so very well. Thank you so much. And hopefully you have nice weather wherever you are in the world right now.
7: We have the same, and it's not as good, but I'm sure it's going to be better for the Juneteenth celebration.
6: Indeed, indeed. So Juneteenth celebration, it means a lot to so many people. Can you tell us when you got started doing these celebrations and why?
7: Yes, I started about 3 years ago. I didn't see as much in the community as I needed to see for our community. So this way, by doing this event, I could keep all services in a centralized location to make it accessible for all of my community as well. So that's why I got started. It seemed like it was a need for it, and I'm going to continue to grow it.
6: Indeed, indeed. The event is going to be taking place, like I said earlier, this weekend, right? June 19th on the day of, from 12 to 7 p.m. at Spring Valley Park. Can you give us some more of what we can expect?
7: Yes, I can. I'm feeding every child in Kalamazoo for free. We've got a bike giveaway. We've got bouncy houses. We've got cash prizes for every game that they play. My goal is to keep them off that phone and keep them interested in community. So we've got a car show for all those guys that enjoy that. I've got a lot of people entered in it, so it's going to be a beautiful show. It'll be a better one than last year. Last year, we had 20 to 25 vendors. This year, we have over 40.
6: Oh, wow.
7: This turnout will be beautiful. Beautiful, and it's something to come see, and it's a free event, and that's my whole point. Even every vendor, no one paid for their spots. It's all sponsored by us so that they can make their money and take it home to their family. So
6: wonderful.
7: This is what we're doing for Juneteenth here in Kalamazoo.
6: That's great, making their money and take it home to their families. No charge for the vendors or anyone else. It's free 99.
7: That's correct.
6: All right. Anything else you want to share with us?
7: Yes, Juneteenth, I'm hoping to celebrate this even bigger. Next year, I plan on adding a parade, and once I have this city meeting, this coming week, I plan on adding a fireworks show as well. So next year will be bigger and better than anybody's ever seen in Michigan.
6: All right. We're so happy you're doing that. And you said bigger and better. Will you be looking for volunteers?
7: Yes. We have a couple sororities even volunteering this year. So I'm so happy that these kids will be able to see Black excellence in a bigger light than they already do. The mayor's coming out. The police department has already guaranteed me the fire trucks and everything else. So they will be able to see this community work together, racial healing, and uplifting our people all in one location.
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0: As always, Control on today's best mix of R&B. It's your best girlfriend, Toni Terrell. Hope your Friday is off to a good start, as many are celebrating Juneteenth today. Don't forget that whenever you hear a recall, you got to check your appliances or whatever the recall's on. This time it's a fan, and it's called Mercury Innovations. Now, if you purchase a fan for about $30 from the following stores, TJ Maxx, Marshalls, or Sierra, any one of those stores nationwide, they have a big recall because they say the fan could possibly cause a fire. Yeah. And that's why they always say unplug those small appliances when you are not at home, especially when you go to sleep at night, right? Because what if you had a big power outage and you weren't home, and then the electricity comes back on and turns everything on, including a fan? OMG, you never know. So all that said, if you happen to have purchased one of those fans, Mercury Innovations, there's a big recall. Take it back.
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12: It's a cooler weekend inbound for us in West Michigan. That begins today with a high temperature near 70 degrees under mostly sunny skies. Low temperatures tonight drop down to the mid-50s as scattered showers begin to develop. Those rain chances will continue through late tomorrow morning. Otherwise, a dry Saturday afternoon with some sunshine and a dry start to our Sunday, Father's Day. A better chance for heavier rain develops south of Grand Rapids, though, Sunday night. Tracking West Michigan's weather, I'm Storm Team 8 meteorologist Sarah Flynn.
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0: Kim. That's a nice cruising song, no doubt. One Love on today's best mix of R&B. 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
1: Sweetheart, I've been trying so hard to get over you. I just simply can't. 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Somebody I can hold all my life. 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

0: chill. That is Guy. I'm Tony Terrell, your best girlfriend. This could be a nice chill weekend. Father's Day weekend, y'all. Yeah, Sunday, celebrating pops. What will you do? Got to do a little something special. I was talking to a friend of mine that's a dad, and he was like, I want to go bowling. I thought that was really neat. Okay, go have some fun with the kiddos. Go do something interesting or just a little outing. Or maybe all of you can go check out the new Toy Story. Yeah, Toy Story 5. And everybody's already talking about it. Opens nationwide in theaters today. And you can catch up with, of course, Buzz Lightyear, Woody, and Jesse and the gang. Yeah, if you haven't seen the last four, Toy Stories, maybe you need to binge watch and then go check out Toy Story 5 so you can catch up on the whole storyline. All right, from refreshed staples to trusted favorites, discover brands that are thoughtfully designed and priced for your family at Kohl's and Kohl's.com.
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12: It's a cooler weekend inbound for us in West Michigan. That begins today with a high temperature near 70 degrees under mostly sunny skies. Low temperatures tonight drop down to the mid-50s as scattered showers begin to develop. Those rain chances will continue through late tomorrow morning. Otherwise, a dry Saturday afternoon with some sunshine and a dry start to our Sunday, Father's Day. A better chance for heavier rain develops south of Grand Rapids, though, Sunday night. Tracking West Michigan's weather, I'm Storm Team 8 meteorologist Sarah Flynn.
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0: As Kalani folded on today's best mix of R&B, I'm Tony Terrell. You know the longest day of the year is going to be this Sunday, June 21st? Yeah, it's the first day of summer that will kick off officially on Sunday.
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0: is on To Whom It May Concern tour right now. 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

Eric Bellinger with Cry in front of you. Hey, what's up? It's your boy Sean Good. Happy Juneteenth, everybody out there. Hey, it is Juneteenth. It is Black People Day, and that's what we're celebrating all day today. So celebrate your blackness today on Juneteenth.

This is a love that withstands time, space, and matter forever. Forever's a mighty long time. Here we are decades later. The sentiment is still the same. Listen.

0: 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Hey, it's your boy Sean Good. I've got a good moment of motivation for you. It is Juneteenth. It is Black people celebrating freedom, our absolute freedom in this country. But I think today should also be just an overall reflection of celebrating the greatness that you have in your life, right? Around with all the chaos that we've got going on in this world and in this country, today is a day that I believe that we all should take a reflection and celebrate the great things that we do have in life and the great things that we know are to come, because that is truly what's going to keep us motivated. That is your good moment of motivation coming up really, really soon. I got Mary, Khalid, and Lila James.
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16: It's a cooler weekend inbound for us in West Michigan. That begins today with a high temperature near 70 degrees under mostly sunny skies. Low temperatures tonight drop down to the mid-50s as scattered showers begin to develop. Those rain chances will continue through late tomorrow morning. Otherwise, a dry Saturday afternoon with some sunshine and a dry start to our Sunday, Father's Day. A better chance for heavier rain develops south of Grand Rapids, though, Sunday night. Tracking West Michigan's weather, I'm Storm Team 8 meteorologist Sarah Flynn.
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0: Lila James with Right On Time. It's your boy Sean Goo with you on this Friday. I'm going to come back in a few minutes with Lauryn Hill. I've also got the latest from Bruno Mars.
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2: New message.
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0: Bruno Mars with Risk It All. It's your boy Sean Good vibing with you on this Friday, Juneteenth. Happy Black People Day. Hey, coming up, we're going to celebrate some celebrity birthdays. That's on the way. Plus, I've also got a celebrity alert on Jay-Z and Target. Is it a sellout or should we give up the fight on this whole situation when it comes to a boycott? We'll talk about it coming up
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The Touch.

803 Fresh with Boots on the Ground. What's up? Happy Friday. Happy Juneteenth. All my black people out there, it is Black People Day. It's also Black Music Month, if you hadn't forgotten about that as well, too. Hey, but it's your boy, Sean. Good with you on this Friday. Coming up, we're going to celebrate some celebrity birthdays. I got that on the way. Plus, I got a celebrity alert on Jay-Z and Target. Is it a sellout? Or should we be dropping this whole boycott situation? We'll talk about that inside of my celebrity alert. Right now, let's keep going on this Juneteenth. Here's Jodeci, Forever My Life.

That's Outkast with So Fresh, So Clean. Hey, it's your boy Sean Good with you on this Friday, Juneteenth. Happy Juneteenth to all my black people out there on this Black People Day. Hey, right now, though, it is time that we celebrate some birthdays. So if it is your birthday, go ahead and turn this radio up real loud and sing along because it's your birthday. We got to celebrate.

0: All right, happy birthday today on this June the 19th. Happy birthday goes out to Boris Johnson, who is 62 years old today. Zoe Saldana is 48. Macklemore is 43. Paula Abdul is 64 years old today. Felicia Rashad is 78 years old. Happy birthday to everybody out there celebrating a birthday today. On the way up in just a few minutes, coming after this break, I'm going to hit you with TLC. Throwback to the Gap Band and the latest from St. Harrison.
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10: 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It's all happening right now, going on to about 7 o'clock. 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
13: It's a cooler weekend inbound for us in West Michigan. That begins today with a high temperature near 70 degrees under mostly sunny skies. Low temperatures tonight drop down to the mid-50s as scattered showers begin to develop. Those rain chances will continue through late tomorrow morning. Otherwise, a dry Saturday afternoon with some sunshine and a dry start to our Sunday, Father's Day. A better chance for heavier rain develops south of Grand Rapids, though, Sunday night. Tracking West Michigan's weather, I'm Storm Team 8 meteorologist Sarah Flynn.
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0: That's St. Harrison with Bad. It's your boy Sean Good vibing with you today. Coming up, I'm going to hit you back with some Black Streets on the way. I've also got the latest from Genevieve.
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2: New message.
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0: Genevieve with Head Over Heels. Hey, it's your boy Sean Good vibing with you on this Juneteenth. On the way up, you're going to hear Ashanti. Neo is coming up. Also, Lewis York, and I got so much more. Plus, I got a celebrity alert on Jay-Z and Target. Is he a sellout, or is the boycott over? We'll talk about
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T.I. would let them know. What's up? It's your boy Sean. Good with you on this Friday. It is Juneteenth. Happy Friday to everybody. Happy Juneteenth. Happy Black People Day to everybody out there today. On the way up, I got a celebrity alert coming up with Jay-Z. Is he a sellout for partnering with Target, or is the boycott actually over? We'll talk about that coming in a few minutes. Plus, I've also got New Edition on the way and Teddy Swims. Right now, here's Jay Brown, if you can see you.

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0: Tennessee Williams would lose control. Hey, it's your boy Sean Good with you on this Friday. It is Juneteenth. Happy Juneteenth, everybody out there. I got a celebrity alert on Jay-Z and Target. So Jay-Z has formed a partnership with Target to release the vinyl edition of his Reasonable Doubt album. So the question is, Nate, this is a lucrative deal. This is really the first big black brand that has partnered with Target since over a year ago when the community boycotted them for removing their DEI programs and really, really isolating black people. So the question is now, is the boycott over? Because now this big brand of Jay-Z, who is partnering with Target, is basically saying to a lot of his friends, if you want this vinyl, you got to go to Target. So now Jay-Z's never really got involved into that whole operation and that whole movement. But does this say that black people need to move on from this boycott, or is Jay-Z a sellout? You judge for yourself on that one. All right, coming up, I got more music on the way after the break. Tevin Campbell, Music Soul Child, and Arliss.
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15: It's a cooler weekend inbound for us in West Michigan. That begins today with a high temperature near 70 degrees under mostly sunny skies. Low temperatures tonight drop down to the mid-50s as scattered showers begin to develop. Those rain chances will continue through late tomorrow morning. Otherwise, a dry Saturday afternoon with some sunshine and a dry start to our Sunday, Father's Day. A better chance for heavier rain develops south of Grand Rapids, though, Sunday night. Tracking West Michigan's weather, I'm Storm Team 8 meteorologist Sarah Flynn.
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0: your boy Sean Good with you on this Friday. Happy Juneteenth. I'm going to come back with Montel Jordan, and I got the latest from Chris Brown.
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11: If you're a student or if you know a student who is homeless, help is available under the federal statute known as McKinney-Vento. Here's Robin Graymountain, the homeless liaison for Kalamazoo Public Schools.
12: McKinney-Vento is the federal law that provides rights for students that are considered homeless under the McKinney-Vento definition. If a student is unhoused, living in a condition that would be considered homeless as living in a hotel, living in a shelter, living in unsheltered condition, and then also another definition under McKinney-Vento is that they would be doubled up. So if they're staying with another family, they're staying with friends, there's more than one family in a household, and the second family that's in the household is there because of financial hardship and they have no place else to go, then that is part of the McKinney-Vento definition of homeless.
11: For more information or to see if you qualify, call the Kalamazoo Public Schools Title I Parent Office at 337-0068.
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0: Holland. It's your boy Sean Good with you on this Friday. It is Juneteenth. Happy Friday. Happy Juneteenth to everybody out there. Coming up in just a few minutes, I got Mary J. Blige, Ratish Rushen, and Anna Rose James.
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what did I do wrong? I said, what did I do wrong?

DJ Martin with Mutual. Hey, what's up? It's your boy Sean Good with you on this Friday. Happy Juneteenth, everybody out there. Hey, I got more music on the way. Jimmy Fox is going to come back with a classic. I got a newer one from Olivia Dean. Big superstar Olivia Dean is also coming up. Right now, I'm going to hit you with one of the biggest classics from SWV and will always live on. 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
1: Yeah, ladies, I know you're tired of the same old thing. 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

0: 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Hey, your boy Sean Good. So did you hear about Kiki Palmer? She's officially asking power couple Sierra and Russell Wilson to work their matchmaking magic and help her find a man. During a recent podcast, Palmer praised the couple's successful track record, noting that they're previously set up celebrity pairs like Normani and DK Metcalf. But she detailed exactly what she was looking for in a partner. She was thinking somebody God-fearing, a God-fearing man with ambition and good sense of humor who was completely comfortable with her independence. And she even mentioned that she would like to date Michael B. Jordan. So we'll see. Sierra and Russell, I guess y'all got a brand new task. On the way up, coming up in a couple minutes, I'm going to hit you with Mariah Carey, John B., and October 96.5
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18: Clouds will be on the increase through this evening across southwest Michigan. Well, a best chance of rain looks to arrive near and shortly after midnight. Not expecting much. Rain will clear the area by around sunrise at the latest, leaving us with dry conditions, increasing sunshine, and high temperatures in the lower 70s. Much of Father's Day looks dry, but through the evening, we'll likely see some rain showers approach, especially south of I-94. That rain will continue into early Monday morning. Tracking southwest Michigan's weather, I'm Storm Team 8 meteorologist Blake Harms.
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0: October London, where she keeps calling. It's your boy Sean Good with you on this Friday. I'm going to come back with Drake is on the way. I've also got Kamari and Kayla.
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0: That's my girl Kehlani with Folded. Still ahead, I'm going to hit you with some Maxwell. I'm going to throw back to Jesse Powell and Avant. You stay right there on this GT.
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That is Tone Stith with Fly. Good Friday. It is Friday, Juneteenth, June 19th. Happy Black People Day. Happy Juneteenth to everybody out there celebrating today. Hey, coming up, I'm going to get you a good moment of motivation just a little bit later on, so don't miss that. But I got more music on the way. The latest from Neo is coming up, a throwback to Maze and Frankie Beverly. Right now, here's Usher. This is Risk It All.

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0: That's the latest from Neo. It's called Up, Out, and Gone. It's your boy Sean Good with you on to this Friday, Juneteenth. Hey, do me a favor. Hit me up on socials. I'm on Instagram, the Sean Good, on Facebook, at Sean Good, S-E-A-N-G-O-O-D. Like my page, follow me, and say what's up. I'm going to come back after the break with more great music. Bruno Mars, Brandy, and Gabriel Jacoby.
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14: Clouds will be on the increase through this evening across southwest Michigan. Well, our best chance of rain looks to arrive near and shortly after midnight. Not expecting much. Rain will clear the area by around sunrise at the latest, leaving us with dry conditions, increasing sunshine, and high temperatures in the lower 70s. Much of Father's Day looks dry, but through the evening, we'll likely see some rain showers approach, especially south of I-94. That rain will continue into early Monday morning. Tracking southwest Michigan's weather, I'm from Teammate Meteorologist Blake Harms.
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0: Yeah, that real love. 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
1: Gabriel Jacoby with Baby. It's your boy Sean Good. 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But that is not happening until after I hit you with Ashanti, a throwback to Tupac, and my boy Leon Thomas is on the way.
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0: Leon Thomas, Chris Brown with Mutt Remix, and that is my time, guys. I got to roll up out here. Of course, I'll be back with you on Monday. I want to leave you with this. For my good moment of motivation, it is just happy Juneteenth to everybody out there, to everybody celebrating the blackness and celebrating freedom in our community. But this is the one thing I want you to reflect on, not just the fact of this is all about the ending of slavery and black people truly being free. I want you in this very moment, even amongst all the craziness happening inside of this country, think about the freedoms and the greatness that you have inside of your life right now. And also think about what is actually to come ahead for what you've been working on and how hard you've been working in your life. Think about the greatness you have and what is still ahead, because there is more greatness ahead of you. That is your good moment of motivation. Have an incredible rest of your Friday. I'll catch you back here on Monday.
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